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No one I think is in my tree. 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That is, you can't, you know, tune in, but it's alright. That is, I think it's not too bad.

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That is, I think I disagree.

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And where I go, you lead me in the right direction. And with your love as my protection,

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The Western Desert lives and breathes in 45 degrees.

0: it's time for a handsome little bookend.
1: Now it's time to tie up all the loose ends.
0: Am I still a skeptic, or did you miss?